0: 12, treat a nigga like he 12. How you looking up to me and talking down? Can't you see I am the big man? God level, I am the I am. Now film it with the drone cam and the pink like Killer Cam.
1: Put a zoom on that stick, no way.
0: Up so close, I'm on that kill.
1: Controller on your lower back, yeah, that's the good. Thicker roll the eyes.

0: música boa atrás de música boa, do jeito que você gosta.
1: Actually, yeah, we definitely had too much tequila, cause I don't know why we play on the phone right now. I'ma just block you. Bye.